I heard a voice calling from a far-off girl. You don't listen to your mother, don't cry. Too late to realize in that royal jail you're done penalized.

Allah Allah Allah Allah Allah Allah Allah Allah Allah Allah Allah Allah Allah Allah Allah Allah Allah Allah Allah Allah Allah Allah Allah Allah Allah Allah Allah Allah Allah Allah Allah Allah Allah Allah Allah Allah Allah Allah Allah Allah Allah Allah Allah Allah Allah Allah Allah Allah Allah Allah Allah Allah Allah Allah Allah Allah Allah Allah Allah Allah Allah Allah Allah Allah Allah Allah Allah Allah Allah Allah Allah Allah Allah Allah Allah Allah Allah Allah Allah Allah Allah Allah Allah Allah Allah Allah Allah Allah Allah Allah Allah Allah Allah Allah Allah Allah Allah Allah Allah Allah Allah Allah Allah Allah Allah Allah Allah Allah Allah Allah Allah Allah Allah Allah Allah Allah Allah Allah Allah Allah Allah Allah Allah Allah Allah Allah

matters not how severe the world to us may be, how we may be ostracized by society. Groveling in the gutter, in abject poverty, fighting but failing miserably, still we'll desperately cling with vice-like tenacity to prolong our life.

You can be a king as Nebuchadnezzar. You can be as old as Methuselah. Blessed as Abraham, our forefather, wise as Solomon, who walked with the Queen of Sheba. However, so he called me.

death. Creator from the summit of his sapience made man in a state of pure innocence. But man disobeying most presumptuously, raised the implacable wrath of the Almighty. Dust thou art and unto dust

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Bad men are to run when they hear the song of a gun. When a mad bugler attack, Bad Master.

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1: Jij luistert naar Love is on the Air bij Radio Centraal.
0: Who would like to sample my supply? Who's prepared to pay the price for a trip to Paris?

0: if you want the thrill of love. 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
0: Appetizing young love. 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

0: If you do something long enough, even something that you don't like, that you might even hate, you can begin to do it well enough to make everyone else think you love it. You can even fool yourself if you're not careful. I know. I'm very good at fooling myself. When I was around 16, I decided that I was going to become a great concert violinist. You see, I was given a violin at the age of 5 as a present for taking castor oil, and I made the best of a bad situation. But at 16, I decided that I was going to really try. Take 4 or 5 lessons a week. Practice 7 or 8 hours a day from this tremendous teacher who had just come over from Germany. I say I decided. That's a lie. Roger decided. Maybe you know someone like Raj. I used to think he was the greatest thing that had happened to the piano since Walter Gieseking. He wasn't, but I thought so. But there was one thing about him, a tragic character flaw. Something in his smile, his teeth. I told him about it. He didn't know what to say. Oh, he had a game, by the way, that he played with me. He had me go to the piano and strike a chord, and then with his back turned on the other side of the room, he'd name all the notes. I'd start with simple chords, like a C chord or an F chord, and then I'd get a distended 11th chord, or an augmented 7th, or a perverted 27th. Still, he'd name all the notes until I wanted to lean on the piano. He had me on my bloody knees in front of his superiority. And I hated him for having absolute pitch. But then, knowing that he'd gone too far, he became kindly. There are certain kinds of kindness that are like fish hooks. He said, you know, you could become the Swedish Jascha Heifetz. I love that kind of talk. It transported me from that living room. I was carried by his flattery to some huge stage. Something that would make Carnegie Hall seem très intime. And there, in what was larger than Death Valley, I was playing the closing measures of some impossibly difficult concerto. As if it were nothing at all. Thousands upon thousands of people were listening like so many hushed cabbage heads as the last few notes sang out with incredible purity and died away. Then there was a silence after. Very much like the quiet that must have followed the Gettysburg Address. And then the audience went mad. Bravo, encore, and the applause sweeping across the stage, and I there bowing in the warmth of the footlights, turning every now and then toward Roger, who accompanied me, just to let a little bit of the applause glance off to show him that I could be magnanimous with power. And then after a half hour of this bravo and encore, I broke my rule against playing encores, which I had made at the age of 8, and played the old folks at home just to make my mother happy. I'll never forget the way it was there in Roger's living room. I'll never forget the bay window and the sunshine and the potted fern that his mother loved so well in Roger. The way he slithered past me, past the potted adder's tongue that his mother loved so well, through the undulating sunshine with its dust climbing like a Brownian movement toward madness, over to the upright piano. And as he played his favorite composition there in the twilight, the Moonlight Sonata, I saw, as if for the first time, his teeth. Something inside of me sagged. I said, see you, Raj. And I put my violin in its case. I slammed the front door. I walked the long sidewalk home, not stepping on cracks. And I told F. Terucci, cement contractor, 1947, I'm through with music. I've often wondered if F. Terucci, cement contractor, 1927, wanted to lay cement sidewalk like crazy.
1: Ken Nordine about Roger.

This is the sound from the new traveling circus show, The Black Hawk Ladies and Tambourines. This is the sound of hope and dishonor. This is the sound of betrayal and bewilderment. 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

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To faces and names. If I had a breakdown when I was a kid,

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0: and rules that the people select. 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The media's watchdog is absolute shit. The TV telling you what to think. Anything you wanna do, any place you wanna go. I don't need permission.
1: So Terrence, how was that dick? Bit too rough trade, maybe?
0: Hmm?
1: Good and
0: great.
1: Let's keep it then.

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And all the things I depend on, they are within my reach. 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

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I'm with my girl in a different world than the one I thought I'd

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Come on.

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Yes, if I catch him, never. 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

0: breakfast?
1: None, sir.
0: What, do they have a good meal?
1: Yes, sir. Beaver onions.
0: Onions?
1: Flapjack.
0: Flapjack.
1: Steak.
0: Steak.
1: Fried potatoes.
0: Fried potatoes.
1: Biscuits.
0: Biscuits.
1: Pie and coffee.
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